0: ¿Quieres comunicarte con nuestra radio? Escríbenos al WhatsApp más 569-6236-8011. Radio Ventisqueros, conectados contigo.
1: I've done 2 a.m. walking with someone else's doubts, trying to unravel hesitations that aren't mine to figure out. Left that version of love at her door. Skepticism ain't sexy to me anymore. I've done ruining moments alone with my friends, 'cause I've been texting about problems that never seem to end. I don't wanna be questioned like before. Skepticism ain't